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nobody know what I'm talking about. I got my own life to live. I'm the one who's got to die when it's time for me to die. So let me live my life the way I want to.

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Capital Party. 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What we're gonna do right here is go back, way back, back into time. Il meglio della dance

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'Cause I would never break your heart. I would only rearrange. 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
1: In the place to be. 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Oh yeah.
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